0: 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Can you go ahead and give us that run off of Rescue 56 at Alpha J, westbound and Preston Road?
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1: Rescue 218, you got the run on San Jacinto. 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

0: 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Battalion 4 is going to be clear. We're going to be leaving it with truck 57.
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0: 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We can take that runoff. Engine 37.
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0: 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Rescue 22.
1: 23.
0: Go ahead.
1: I thought you were raising the 660.
0: Rescue 22.
1: Rescue 22. Can you give us a runoff our engine?

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1: Everything on it. Do you want to continue on, or are you clear?
2: And 22, we were just cleared and added to an MVA on the freeway that we just came from.
1: Twenty two, you can clear from that.

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1: Receive, we got a rescue force out here.
0: Receive, I'm going to need a stretcher inside for this one, please.
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0: Lou, looking at the comments, looks like y'all are running on the same guy we just left.
1: Sir, I can never say anything behind that.

0: 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Sí. No. It looks like this call on the double for the rescue 57. Rescue 13.
1: Sixty to rescue 78. You can disregard Jackson Street, rescue 78.
0: Rescue 218.
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0: 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We're closer than rescue 18 to this 800 Jackson Street. We can take that from them.
1: You got the run, Jackson, rescue 18, disregard.

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0: 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You know it's gonna be a hypoglycemic stream.
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0: 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We're clear. We can take that run in 54s off Rescue 23.
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0: Chris, you eight?
1: Yes, sir. We've gotten an updated address on this run. Are we still the closest rescue to this call?

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1: 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We got an updated address and we're pretty far from it.
0: Rescue 8, you can disregard. It picked up Rescue 42.
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Rescue 42, can we verify this is in 3012 East Mockingbird? If it's West Mockingbird, there is no CVS at Denton and Harp Killer.

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0: 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Got reported out of Wolfman, Illinois, off the site clear.
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0: 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We're clear, we'll take that off 48 on LBJ East now.
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0: 410, channel 2. You can disregard the 780 on this call right now. We got it in the rescue. They don't need 780 no more.
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Attention, engine 6, engine 44, engine 24, truck 24, truck 4, battalion 1, battalion 3, engine 11, Rich, structure 5 reported, 24, South Boulevard, Cross Street, Atlanta, box 06, double out 29, time is going to be 003. All companies be advised, you do have 5 and 6. All companies be advised, we are getting multiple calls on the box. We are getting multiple calls.

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1: Engine 28.
0: I already cleared the run. Can y'all get back in there and let DPD know they can disregard that welfare check?
1: Engine 28, what was that address?
0: It would be 8085 Meadow Road, apartment 126.
1: Thank you.

0: We're clearing up off the South Boulevard fire, engine 6, going to have South Boulevard command. 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We never entered the building.
1: Battalion 1 is going to be clear. 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Didn't enter the building. Battalion 1, be advised, I do not show that this box has been out-tapped yet.
0: This is Battalion 1, tap out box 060029, engine 6 is going to be out.
1: You tap it out box 06, double lock 29, engine 6 is remaining out, so it's going to be 0330.

Rescue 43. 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
1: 42.
0: Rescue 42, can you put a welfare check at this address? Living in Shorecrest, there's a man in a black Tahoe just sitting outside with satellite phone.

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0: The bidder address is 8611 Lemon Avenue.
1: For a stalled vehicle that someone slumped over.
2: That's correct. The address is for where the stalled vehicle is.

0: This is Risk 42.
1: Go ahead.
0: Okay, are you continuing on your run, or am I sending it to somebody else? An engine company to that call, that lemon call.
1: No, sir. We're continuing on to our run. Keep NSS scene, please.
0: Appreciate it.
2: SG-43, go ahead.
0: 43, be advised. I'm trying to get somebody to go out there to meet y'all. They don't know the code.
2: We found our way in. Appreciate it.
0: Appreciate it.

Engine 16, Engine 56, Engine 50, Truck 36, Truck 50, Battalion 9, Battalion 1, Engine 33, Rick, Structure 5 reported. 3523 Maybach. Cross Street of Homeland, Box 16, 0136. 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That's it.

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1: Rescue 1, we see the nose. 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It says patient does not want to be seen by EMS.
0: Go home, 1.
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0: 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Take the run off Rescue 18 at 1863 West Mockingbird Lane.
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0: 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Gonna need a rescue to my location. The correct address location is gonna be Northwest Highway in Shady Brook.
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Give me a total of 2 messages. 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Receive, thank you.

0: 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Dana is going to be clear. Truck 36, I'll have Macbeth come in.
1: 32 Battalion 9 is clear. Truck 36 has Macbeth command. 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
0: This person calling, I need to say if they were on fork in the vehicle, if anything else that was helpful.
1: Can you repeat your message?
0: Did the person who called 911, did they say if they were on foot, in a vehicle, what they were wearing, anything else that helps us identify them?

You know, Engine 43, be advised, other than the what three words, that's all we're going to have. The caller wasn't really helpful in providing information. That was all we were able to get. 43, she's taking.

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1: Can we confirm the location with DSO, please, on this run?

Engine 25, yes, we spoke to DSR, and this was the address they gave us, LBJ eastbound at Bonneville.

Engine 25, truck 25, we never saw anything eastbound or westbound. We're headed back to the house. Appreciate it. We're clear to

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0: Rescue 33, we're clear. We take that 3140 South Willow. I'm pretty sure.

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1: 30, go ahead.
0: We're all going to clear out, but EPD is still needed at this location for a tow.
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0: 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Do you have any additional information on this call? The 13 words is an address. My patient's not at listed address.
1: Stand by, Roof. 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
1: Rescue 49. Rescue 49, first call taker. Caller stated that he was near Llewellyn on the side of Marvin D. Love. That's all we're going to have on it. What three words was actually put in there as to where he was or close to proximity.
0: Well, drive down the highway once more, and then we're going to clear.
1: Rizzy.

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0: 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We're heading to the south.
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1: This is a possible campfire, homeless campfire, in the brush by the exit for Forest Lane, southbound.
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1: And 17.
0: Can we get a second rescue to this? But have them come to Abrams and Glasgow, please.
1: Abrams and Glasgow.

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1: 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Thank you.

0: Minute one.
1: Go ahead, minute one.
0: Yes, sir. Can you place an en route to this call?
1: Receive. I show you en route right now to Rawlins and Inwood. Is that correct?
0: That's affirmative.

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1: Lloyd, Rescue 18.
0: Do you have any more information on this call? We've tried the callback number, but no answer, and we've searched around the Dart stop, but haven't found anyone matching the description.
1: Just talking to call taker, he told me that that's all he has on now, on FedEx, on the platform.
0: Thank you.

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1: Boy, right here, 126.
0: I got a rescue to my location at 5633 Harvest Hill.
1: Okay, 126. That address you gave me is 5833 or 5633?
0: Looks like 58.
1: Bracey, we'll get your rescue sign.

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0: Rescue 56.
1: Go ahead, Rescue 56.
0: Yes, sir. I'm starting to get conflicting information. Sounds like whoever's on the radio is like, I need them here. And further notes, there's a robbery in progress and we got staged far away. Which one am I doing?
1: Rescue 56, you were requested by Right Care 126.
2: Be in contact with the suspect now, or the patient.
0: Well, disregard the staging notes that we just got.
2: No, I'm out here. I made contact with him.
3: Rescue 13.
1: Rescue 1-3.
3: 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We should be able to beat Rescue 29 for the Rhino District.
1: Rescue 29, you may disregard Rescue 13. 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
1: Rusty 218, go ahead.
0: By chance, is there an apartment number for this call? We're at the location, but we're not seeing anyone on scene.
1: Q218, that was a call that came from the PD side. That's pretty much all we're going to have on that one.
0: Received.

0: 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I got you at 7421 Frankfurt Road, engine 70 is en route.
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Rusty 5. The callers says that you just passed them. They're in a vehicle with the hazard lights on, white Chevy Silverado. Rescue 5 received.

0: Answer 19.
1: 19.
0: Just that they're going to keep getting alarms at this address. They're testing the system. So we're going to go ahead and clear up.
1: Be able to put it on test with their alarm monitoring company so we don't have to keep getting calls on it until they're done.
0: Engine 19, we'll let them know.
1: Received.

0: 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We're going to be clear on the air. 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

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Can you please let us in or out?

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0: 30.
1: We're clear. We'll take that run off of Rescue 43 in 58th District.
0: Six. Rescue 30, now how to run. Rescue 43 up in disregard.
1: Receive. Appreciate it, fellas.
0: Go ahead, Rescue 6.
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0: Appreciate it.

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1: Yeah, that's probably.
0: Appreciate it.

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0: 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We're here at 1303 Rose Meeting Parkway. It is 1303 as you said, right? So we're knocking. Nobody's answering.
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0: 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I can't quite hear, sir.
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0: 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We're going to be at 13,207 Esperanza.
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1: Rescue one.
0: We're clear. We can take that runoff rescue 47 in our district.
1: 3C rescue one. You got the CVA stroke rescue 47. You're clear.
2: Rescue 47. Thank you. Rescue one.
0: Right here, 1-2-3-6-6.
1: Last unit calling.
0: Right here, 1-2-3-6-6-6. We're going to back out here for altercation.
1: Appreciate right here, 123. We'll get your rescue at it.

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0: Italian A will be clear. Applegate Command will be truck 59.
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0: 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We'll take that round from Rescue 18 at 22 Mercury Street.
1: 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And 301, not for the assignment.
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1: That room number is going to be 453.
0: 453, that's the cops.
1: I'm checking with the call taker. 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
0: Appreciate it. 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
1: Engine
0: 57. Engine 57, yeah, no luck with the alarm company getting anything specific. 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
1: Appreciate it. Thank you.

0: Drug 11. Drug 11. So you guys be advised, we're going to be out here a while. This is a 4-inch line that was cut. If you get any calls from the 4,000 block of Hawthorne or Westway, that's where we are.
1: All right, receive.
0: Atmos is letting us know that they're getting numerous calls from several different addresses around here. And would you please update Highland Park that we're going to be out here in a little while? They can't get this line cut yet.

0: 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Put a comment on our run. There's no answer on the voicemail. No one at this medical facility knows this person or what suite he might be in. We're going to clear up.
1: Two. 662 engine 22.

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0: 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Can you give me wind direction and speed, please?
1: Yeah, standby engine 51. Engine 5, I believe this is, could be the, related to the one that 51's is on as well.

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0: Hey, we're still trying to locate this thing. We found it, but we're trying to get to it. Y'all can just hang around for a few minutes with us, please.
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0: 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We can take that runoff Rescue 74 at 10410 Stone Canyon. We're about 2 minute ETA.
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1: Booster 40, go ahead.
0: This is Booster 40. Fellas, if y'all will come in on Wildwood, you've got an Irving Fire Department element at the railroad tracks off of Wildwood, and that's where the Dallas units entered. We'll be operating on Channel 16.
1: Received.

0: Tal cual. Hey, I've boxed this medical emergency, please.
1: Could you repeat that?
0: He had a box to our call, please.

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Engine 14, engine 33, engine 26, truck 33, truck 36, battalion 6, battalion 5, engine 50, and squad 6. Structure strike has been reported at 926 South Waverly Drive, cross street of Burlington, box 14, triple lot 7. All units en route at 1443, operating on COM 5 and TAC 6.

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0: The 660 to engine 7. 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Engine 7, do you have an ETO, or is that misgiving you an idea how long you're going to be out there?
1: Probably about another hour or so.
0: Should be coming up on about 3:40. You want us to give you some relief?
1: That would be much appreciated.
0: We'll see if we can get somebody over there to relieve you.

0: ね。Pioneer Command.
1: Hey, this is
0: Pioneer Command.
1: Pioneer Command, go ahead.
0: Yes, sir. Hey, I was just trying to make sure, was Rescue 40 dispatched with Engine 40 and then Booster 40?
1: That is a negative. We can, they're on another call right now. We can get them once they clear up.
0: Oh, that's cool. That's fine. We're just trying to make sure I got everybody that's here.
1: The receipt. Is Booster 40 on scene? We're still showing them in route.
0: Stand by.

0: In command.
1: Command.
0: Yes, sir. Booster 40 is on me.
1: I'm located.

26, engine 25, truck 40, truck 23, battalion 3, battalion 8, engine 11 is writ. Construction fire been reported at 3618 Legendary Lane, cross street of South Polk, box 33, triple out 7. 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
1: This is Rescue 6. We arrived on scene at 2300 Martin Luther King. Rescue 15 was flagged down by DPD, and they have patient care, and they cleared us.
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1: Engine 25, I saw you staging. Oh, never mind. Correction. You're in route. Engine 25 in route.
0: See.
2: Into this run.

0: Rogers, 33. Go ahead, 33. We were just on a grass fire, now our screen shot is clear. Are we clear?
1: Cratchy, go ahead and repeat the message for me one more time.
0: Agent 33, we just got us on a grass fire now, we show to be clear. What's our status show on y'all's side?
2: Agent 16.
1: Send my Agent 3, let me find out for you. Agent 16, go ahead.
2: Let's get a rescue, this location.
1: 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And repeat your message for me.
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1: 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On 16, you have rescue 26.
2: Be rescue 26.
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2: We just drove back through the area. I believe this run is going to be the same run that Rescue 15's on.
3: Rescue 6. Six Alpha and Disregard. I believe it's going to be the same run that May 1 and Rescue 15 is on.
2: Appreciate it. Thank you.

0: 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Is there another incident holding for us?
1: Since it's 34, I got to clear. That time 15-53.

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1: That's probably assigned 684 and 685, please.
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0: 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Hey, we've talked to these people at the water treatment center. 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They're trying to get it fixed right now. We're going to clear up.
1: 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They're going to take care of it.
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0: 660, we have a red bar. Can you give us that address again and put us in route?
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0: Rescue 76, did you guys get that updated address in the comments by the PD element?
1: Rescue 76 received. We're still en route.

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1: Seven, six, six.

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1: It says they got a CPR in progress there. Can you send a rescue, please?
0: Is that engine 11 calling? Correction.
1: Yeah, it looks like one of the comments stated that there might be a potential CPR. I'm seeing my people there on scene already. Please assign a rescue.
0: 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They got a rescue 1 headed your way.
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0: 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Do you have any more info?
1: 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There are two police elements on scene.

Whiskey 29. Alright. Rescue 29 is clear. You take that run from Rescue 39.

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It is going to be a fence fire, so we will be downwind at this time.

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1: Battalion 7.
0: Is this box been downgraded to an outside fire or a trash fire?
1: This has been downgraded to an outside fire. It was a fence at the property, not the structure itself.
0: Receive Battalion 7 clearing back.
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3: 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Rescue 11 has been assigned.
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0: Battalion 9.
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0: Are we reconfiguring this or y'all downgraded it? The comments say that a structure is getting hurt.
1: Battalion 9, we have reconfigured to an outside fire. We had another call that came from the camp and they said it was just the fence outside.
0: 9 received and clear.
1: Engine 4. 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
0: Quickly, I'll run. We'll take that call from Engine 11. We're 2 seconds out.
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Were you needing us or you didn't need us any longer?

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0: 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It's engine 2727. Can you put us on a public assist Northwest Highway at Thackeray?
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0: We're clearing out from Presby. We can take that runoff Rescue 39 going all the way to 7th District.
1: Okay, stand by.

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1: Rescue 28, you can disregard Summerside. 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
0: With you. Thank you, Rescue 13.

0: 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You can disregard 20 eastbound at Main per Duncanville.
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1: We got a red bar. Can you give us the address?
0: 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I got you on route. 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
0: Engine 59, what are we needing to let the electric company know? Do we have a line out or something?
1: The one line of comments says there's lines out in the backyard starting grass fires. I'm dealing with the grass fires. If you get the electric company coming, please.
0: Appreciate it.

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Engine 2. 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We're clear on the air. 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Might have to check our handhelds. Engine 2. 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That's affirmative. 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

Battalion 2 to Engine 2 on Track 1. 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That's right.

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0: 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Me and Toe called back. Y'all are needed. They moved the vehicles. They just didn't call and let us know that. So now they have them moved off.
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0: They're in a parking lot. 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

Attention, engine 11, engine 8, engine 42, truck 11, truck 18, battalion 3, battalion 1, engine 27, structure fire reported, 4111 Newton Avenue, apartment 11, cross street of Douglas, box number 11, double lot 34, engine 27 will be writ, command channel will be con 5, tag channel will be tag 6, all units en route at 1820.

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0: 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Engine 2, are y'all still in route or y'all on location currently?
1: We're on location. I apologize. Engine 2 is not updated.
0: Received. Get it updated.

That's all I see now. Forget it. Ricky, thank you. Battalion 1. Battalion 1. Battalion 1, are we using 5 and 6? Battalion 1, that is correct. Calm 5, tag 6.

0: 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We're clear. 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
1: You can discard Ross Avenue. Rescue 3 has been assigned. Battalion 10, Battalion 4, Engine 53, structure fire reported, 1157 Whitehaven Drive, Apartment C, Cross Street of Lone Tree, box number 31, double aught, 55, engine 53, you will be writ. 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

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The semi on the gray car, it'll be on the right-hand side of 20. We were on the service road, so we got to turn around.

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2: 3C right there, 131, stand by. Right there, 131, you do have rescue 3 en route.
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3: The address we have, 4636 Ross. Did you have an updated address, or is that still where we're headed?
1: You can rush your head that way. We're right on the street. You're going to see us.
3: Rescue 3 received. We're just a couple blocks away.

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2: 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We're clear from the hospital. You can take that on at 2817 West Pentagon Parkway.

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0: 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It's going to be a medical emergency.
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0: 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Can you give us that runoff rescue 27 in my district?
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0: 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We're going to be on Port Bush for about 20 minutes. 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

0: 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We'll take that run from fours in our district.
1: 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Rescue 4, you disregard San Jacinto. Rescue 218 has been assigned.

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0: 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We can take that run from Mission 13. 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